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6: For St. John's Metro, the rest of the Avalon tonight, partly cloudy, winds at 50, low plus 6. For tomorrow, mix of sun and cloud and high of 9. For the South Coast and Clarenville tonight, cloudy, low plus 6. For tomorrow, sun and cloud on the way, winds gusting to 50 kilometers an hour. The high is at 9 degrees. For central Newfoundland, the west coast, southwest coast, and northern peninsula, tonight, partly cloudy, low plus 4. And tomorrow, sun and cloud on the way, and a high of 9 degrees. I'm Zach Power.
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1: I'm Zach Power. A 55-year-old woman is in custody after allegedly assaulting police officers in Mount Pearl last night. The incident happened over the supper hour where police were called to a home in the city for disturbance. While police conducted their investigation, the woman began threatening officers and assaulted them. She was arrested and held for a court appearance today. One rural emergency room doctor says the implementation of Core Care has been beneficial in helping people from outside the province get health care right here in Newfoundland and Labrador. Both Ontario and Alberta use Core Care and its provider, Epic. Anyone registered in the system can view medical records. Dr. Andrew Hunt, an ER doctor at the Notre Dame Bay Memorial Health Center in Twillingate, says he's seen numerous out-of-province patients over the past 2 weeks and has been able to access their charts.
2: So now our system allows us to see their medical information from another province, so that we're not in the cold. We know what's happening and we can actually verify what their past medical history is, their medications, and so forth. And that really, really helps, especially if someone is so ill, they're unable to speak for themselves and we can't find the next of kin, we're able to look up their chart from another province. I mean, that's something that we're not familiar with prior to this.
1: A former leader of the PC Party of Newfoundland and Labrador has been hired by Global Public Affairs as a senior advisor. The public policy firm says that David Brazel will support its international, national, and local clients with strategic advice to help them navigate Newfoundland and Labrador's political environment. Former Liberal MP and Cabinet Minister Seamus O'Regan is also among the company's advisors from Newfoundland and Labrador. Global Public Affairs is a public policy, government relations, and strategic communications firm, and Brazel says that they have politicians from all stripes.
3: It's not about partisan. It's about finding the right direction to do what needs to be done for, you know, the client group we're going to work with to ensure they're profitable. But more importantly, the services they provide are beneficial to the people that they're going to service, whether it be a not-for-profit, a healthcare, an industry, offshore, developing our resources.
1: And finally, the lead vocalist from the band Dr. Hook has died. Dennis LeCarrière has died at the age of 76 after a long battle with kidney disease. And that's your news. Here with the forecast is coming up next.
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1: For St. John's Metro, the rest of the Avalon tonight, partly cloudy, winds at 50, low plus 6. For tomorrow, mix of sun and cloud and high of 9. For the South Coast and Clarenville tonight, cloudy, low plus 6. For tomorrow, sun and cloud on the way, winds gusting to 50 kilometers an hour. The high is at 9 degrees. For Central Newfoundland, the West Coast, Southwest Coast, and Northern Peninsula tonight, partly cloudy, low plus 4. And tomorrow, sun and cloud on the way and a high of 9 degrees. I'm Zach Power.
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9: For St. John's Metro, the rest of the Avalon tonight, partly cloudy, winds at 50, low plus 6. For tomorrow, mix of sun and cloud and high of 9. For the South Coast and Clarenville tonight, cloudy, low plus 6. For tomorrow, sun and cloud on the way, winds gusting to 50 kilometers an hour. The high is at 9 degrees. For Central Newfoundland, the West Coast, Southwest Coast, and Northern Peninsula, tonight, partly cloudy, low plus 4. And tomorrow, sun and cloud on the way, and a high of 9 degrees. I'm Zach Power.
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7: For St. John's Metro, the rest of the Avalon tonight, partly cloudy, winds at 50, low plus 6. For tomorrow, mix of sun and cloud and high of 9. For the South Coast and Clarenville tonight, cloudy, low plus 6. For tomorrow, sun and cloud on the way, winds gusting to 50 kilometers an hour. The high is at 9 degrees. For central Newfoundland, the west coast, southwest coast, and northern peninsula, tonight, partly cloudy, low plus 4. And tomorrow, sun and cloud on the way, and a high of 9 degrees. I'm Zach Power.
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1: I'm Zach Power. An emergency room doctor says that the implementation of core care has been beneficial in helping care for people who are from outside the province. Both Newfoundland and Labrador and Alberta use core care and its provider, Epic. Anyone registered in the system can view medical records. Dr. Andrew Hunt, an ER doctor in Twillingate, says that he's seen numerous out-of-province patients over the past 2 weeks and has been able to access their charts.
2: So now our system allows us to see their medical information from another province so that we're not in the cold. We know what's happening and we can actually verify what their past medical history is, their medications, and so forth. And that really, really helps, especially if someone is so ill, they're unable to speak for themselves and we can't find the next of kin, we're able to look up their chart from another province. I mean, that's something that we're not familiar with prior to this.
1: The province's acting child and youth advocate says increasing monthly support for foster families is a positive move. The provincial government has earmarked some $8 million to increase monthly support for foster families, ranging from $395 to $680 per child based on age and location. Karen Gray says she's pleased with the increases, which she says will help address a drop in the number of homes available to take in children. She says increased financial assistance will also help family members who want to take in a grandchild, niece, or nephew.
3: With kinship care providers, it's a little bit different because they sort of, depending on the situation, they come into the picture a little bit differently because they're specific to a child or a young person. The relationship is specific. So that's a little bit different. But I think that, you know, when asked or when approached, a kinship care provider may be more inclined to put themselves forward to care for a child in that specific circumstance if their compensation is higher for them.
1: The City of St. John's has a new tiered system for water conservation orders. It has four stages. The first stage involves standard conservation practices that are put in place from May to October of every year, with further restrictions becoming voluntary in Stage 2 and mandatory in Stage 3. The fourth stage is emergency water restriction use, which would limit all water use to essential purposes only, with no exceptions. More information can be found online. And that's your news. Your weather forecast is coming up next.
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1: For St. John's Metro, the rest of the Avalon tonight, partly cloudy, winds at 50, low plus 6. For tomorrow, mix of sun and cloud and high of 9. For the South Coast and Clarenville tonight, cloudy, low plus 6. For tomorrow, sun and cloud on the way, winds gusting to 50 kilometers an hour. The high is at 9 degrees. For central Newfoundland, the west coast, southwest coast, and northern peninsula, tonight, partly cloudy, low plus 4. And tomorrow, sun and cloud on the way, and a high of 9 degrees. I'm Zach Power.
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Isn't it ironic? Don't you think? A little too ironic. 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
10: For St. John's Metro, the rest of the Avalon tonight, partly cloudy, winds at 50, low plus 6. For tomorrow, mix of sun and cloud and high of 9. For the South Coast and Clarenville tonight, cloudy, low plus 6. For tomorrow, sun and cloud on the way, winds gusting to 50 kilometers an hour. The high is at 9 degrees. For Central Newfoundland, the West Coast, Southwest Coast, and Northern Peninsula tonight, partly cloudy, low plus 4. And tomorrow, sun and cloud on the way and a high of 9 degrees. I'm Zach Power.
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10: For St. John's Metro, the rest of the Avalon tonight, partly cloudy, winds at 50, low plus 6. For tomorrow, mix of sun and cloud and high of 9. For the South Coast and Clarenville tonight, cloudy, low plus 6. For tomorrow, sun and cloud on the way, winds gusting to 50 kilometers an hour. The high is at 9 degrees. For central Newfoundland, the west coast, southwest coast, and northern peninsula, tonight, partly cloudy, low plus 4. And tomorrow, sun and cloud on the way, and a high of 9 degrees. I'm Zach Power.
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1: I'm Zach Power. Today is Victoria Day, a shops closing day across the province. In the capital city, there will be no garbage collection or recycling collection. Pickup will take place tomorrow instead. Paid parking will not be enforced, and the Robin Hood Bay Waste Management Facility is closed. Federal and provincial government offices are also closed for the day, for the holiday. And it is another busy day on the province's highways as the first long weekend of the summer wraps up. Both the RNC and RCMP have been out making sure that drivers are abiding by the rules of the road to keep everyone safe. Drivers are being reminded to reduce their speeds, drive to road conditions, and make sure that they have a distance between themselves and the vehicle ahead, and never drive while impaired or distracted. Earlier this weekend, someone was ticketed for driving at 160 kilometers an hour along the TCH, just west of Cornerbrook. The province is looking for feedback on how to best protect foreign workers in Newfoundland and Labrador. Consultation will begin on how immigration programs are managed, and while also looking at possible changes to policies, legislation, and oversight procedures. Government is examining the provincial nominee program and the Atlantic Immigration Program, where newcomers can find employment while workers can be matched up with employers. The Department of Jobs says its intention is to strengthen public safety, transparency, and oversight for newcomers, employers, and the provincial government. It's been a long road, but it's hoped that the work to finally get rid of a putrid fish sauce in St. Mary's will begin next month. Tenders have been called, but it's a massive undertaking, and Mayor Steve Ryan expects to encounter some unknowns during the cleanup. The building has been deteriorating for decades with a near fatal blow coming early last winter during a winter storm. Mayor Steve Ryan says that the product will be transported to Sunnyside for disposal.
2: We have 110 tanks. There are still different amounts of product in each tank. And we have about a foot of product on the floor that got to be cleaned up first before they start anything. There's a lot of work involved. We have a bit of worry about smell when it starts, but the residents are pretty understanding because we'll take the little bit of smell, even if it gets a bit more powerful in the short term, to have a long-term clean beach.
1: The cleanup is expected to take about 4 months. Work will begin on the overpass at the Fox Trap Access Road and the TCH this week and will last for the next several months. Starting Thursday, the westbound left lane of the TCH will be closed to accommodate repairs on the structure. Travelers can also expect alternating lane closures on the access road itself below the structure, which will be controlled by traffic lights. All posted speeds will be reduced down to 30 kilometers an hour. And finally, the Sierra Club of Canada says the federal government should be focusing on renewable energy efforts, reliable power for residents, and not expensive power sources for AI data centers. The Sierra Club says while jobs will be the big focus of Thursday's electricity strategy announcement, jobs will be greatly endangered if government goes ahead with gutting the industrial carbon tax. It says electrification is key to climate action, affordability, security, and more. And while it's refreshing to see Prime Minister include the policy in its nation-building goals, it buried the announcement are measures that it says will essentially gut clean energy regulations. To your weather forecast now, and this one is island-wide. Expect a mix of sun and cloud today. The high will be up to 9 degrees. For tonight, partly cloudy, the low is +3. And tomorrow, a mix of sun and cloud and a high of 12 degrees. And this has been your latest VOCM News. Your next newscast is coming up in about an hour's time. 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
4: Tonight brings light rain, with skies clearing later, and a low of 2. Tomorrow, a mix of sun and cloud is expected, with a high of 7. Currently in Stephenville, it's 5.
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3: VOCM weather update. Tonight brings light rain, with skies clearing later, and a low of 2. Tomorrow, a mix of sun and cloud is expected, with a high of 7. Currently in Stephenville, it's 5.
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1: I'm Zach Power. Today is Victoria Day, a shops closing day across the province. In the capital city, there will be no garbage collection or recycling collection. Pickup will take place tomorrow instead. Paid parking will not be enforced, and the Robin Hood Bay Waste Management Facility is closed. Federal and provincial government offices are also closed for the day for the holiday. And it is another busy day on the province's highways as the first long weekend of the summer wraps up. Both the RNC and RCMP have been out making sure that drivers are abiding by the rules of the road to keep everyone safe. Drivers are being reminded to reduce their speeds, drive to road conditions, and make sure that they have a distance between themselves and the vehicle ahead, and never drive while impaired or distracted. Earlier this weekend, someone was ticketed for driving at 160 kilometers an hour along the TCH, just west of Cornerbrook. The province is looking for feedback on how to best protect foreign workers in Newfoundland and Labrador. Consultation will begin on how immigration programs are managed and while also looking at possible changes to policies, legislation, and oversight procedures. Government is examining the Provincial Nominee Program and the Atlantic Immigration Program, where newcomers can find employment while workers can be matched up with employers. The Department of Jobs says its intention is to strengthen public safety, transparency, and oversight for newcomers, employers, and the provincial government. It's been a long road, but it's hoped that the work to finally get rid of a putrid fish sauce in St. Mary's will begin next month. Tenders have been called, but it's a massive undertaking, and Mayor Steve Ryan expects to encounter some unknowns during the cleanup. The building has been deteriorating for decades with a near fatal blow coming early last winter during a winter storm. Mayor Steve Ryan says that the product will be transported to Sunnyside for disposal.
2: We have 110 tanks. There are still different amounts of product in each tank. And we have about a foot of product on the floor that got to be cleaned up first before they start anything. There's a lot of work involved. We have a bit of worry about smell when it starts, but the residents are pretty understanding because we'll take the little bit of smell, even if it gets a bit more powerful in the short term, to have a long-term clean beach.
1: The cleanup is expected to take about 4 months. Work will begin on the overpass at the Foxtrap Access Road and the TCH this week and will last for the next several months. Starting Thursday, the westbound left lane of the TCH will be closed to accommodate repairs on the structure. Travelers can also expect alternating lane closures on the access road itself below the structure, which will be controlled by traffic lights. All posted speeds will be reduced down to 30 kilometers an hour. And finally, the Sierra Club of Canada says the federal government should be focusing on renewable energy efforts, reliable power for residents, and not expensive power sources for AI data centers. The Sierra Club says while jobs will be the big focus of Thursday's electricity strategy announcement, jobs will be greatly endangered if government goes ahead with gutting the industrial carbon tax. It says electrification is key to climate action, affordability, security, and more. And while it's refreshing to see Prime Minister include the policy in its nation-building goals, it's buried the announcement are measures that it says will essentially gut clean energy regulations. To your weather forecast now, and this one is island-wide. Expect a mix of sun and cloud today. The high will be up to 9 degrees. For tonight, partly cloudy, the low is +3. And tomorrow, a mix of sun and cloud and a high of 12 degrees. And this has been your latest VOCM news. Your next newscast is coming up in about an hour's time. For news all the time, visit VOCM.com. 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
3: VOCM weather update. Tonight brings light rain, with skies clearing later, and a low of 2. Tomorrow, a mix of sun and cloud is expected, with a high of 7. Currently in Stephenville, it's 5.
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They're only to hide my guilt and shame. I forgive you, now I ask the same of you. While we were apart, I was human too.

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1: I'm Zach Power. Today is Victoria Day, a shops closing day across the province. In the capital city, there will be no garbage collection or recycling collection. Pickup will take place tomorrow instead. Paid parking will not be enforced, and the Robin Hood Bay Waste Management Facility is closed. Federal and provincial government offices are also closed for the day, for the holiday. And it is another busy day on the province's highways as the first long weekend of the summer wraps up. Both the RNC and RCMP have been out making sure that drivers are abiding by the rules of the road to keep everyone safe. Drivers are being reminded to reduce their speeds, drive to road conditions, and make sure that they have a distance between themselves and the vehicle ahead, and never drive while impaired or distracted. Earlier this weekend, someone was ticketed for driving at 160 kilometers an hour along the TCH, just west of Cornerbrook. The province is looking for feedback on how to best protect foreign workers in Newfoundland and Labrador. Consultation will begin on how immigration programs are managed, and while also looking at possible changes to policies, legislation, and oversight procedures. Government is examining the provincial nominee program and the Atlantic Immigration Program, where newcomers can find employment while workers can be matched up with employers. The Department of Jobs says its intention is to strengthen public safety, transparency, and oversight for newcomers, employers, and the provincial government. It's been a long road, but it's hoped that the work to finally get rid of a putrid fish sauce in St. Mary's will begin next month. Tenders have been called, but it's a massive undertaking, and Mayor Steve Ryan expects to encounter some unknowns during the cleanup. The building has been deteriorating for decades with a near fatal blow coming early last winter during a winter storm. Mayor Steve Ryan says that the product will be transported to Sunnyside for disposal.
2: We have 110 tanks. There are still with different amounts of product on each tank. And we have about a foot of product on the floor that got to be cleaned up first before they start anything. There's a lot of work involved. We have a bit of worry about smell when it starts, but the residents are pretty understanding because we'll take the little bit of smell, even if it gets a bit more powerful in the short term, to have a long-term clean beach.
1: The cleanup is expected to take about 4 months. Work will begin on the overpass at the Fox Trap Access Road and the TCH this week and will last for the next several months. Starting Thursday, the westbound left lane of the TCH will be closed to accommodate repairs on the structure. Travelers can also expect alternating lane closures on the access road itself below the structure, which will be controlled by traffic lights. All posted speeds will be reduced down to 30 kilometers an hour. And finally, the Sierra Club of Canada says the federal government should be focusing on renewable energy efforts, reliable power for residents, and not expensive power sources for AI data centers. The Sierra Club says while jobs will be the big focus of Thursday's electricity strategy announcement, jobs will be greatly endangered if government goes ahead with gutting the industrial carbon tax. It says electrification is key to climate action, affordability, security, and more. And while it's refreshing to see Prime Minister include the policy in its nation-building goals, it's buried the announcement are measures that it says will essentially gut clean energy regulations. To your weather forecast now, and this one is island-wide. Expect a mix of sun and cloud today. The high will be up to 9 degrees. For tonight, partly cloudy. The low is +3. And tomorrow, a mix of sun and cloud and a high of 12 degrees. And this has been your latest VOCM news. Your next newscast is coming up in about an hour's time. 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
2: VOCM weather update. Overnight, a low of 2 with light rain. Later today, a high of 7. Tomorrow, a high of 13. Currently in Stephenville, it's 5.
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2: Overnight, a low of 2 with light rain. Later today, a high of 7. Tomorrow, a high of 13. Currently in Stephenville, it's 5.
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1: I'm Zach Power. Today is Victoria Day, a shops closing day across the province. In the capital city, there will be no garbage collection or recycling collection. Pickup will take place tomorrow instead. Paid parking will not be enforced, and the Robin Hood Bay Waste Management Facility is closed. Federal and provincial government offices are also closed for the day, for the holiday. And it is another busy day on the province's highways as the first long weekend of the summer wraps up. Both the RNC and RCMP have been out making sure that drivers are abiding by the rules of the road to keep everyone safe. Drivers are being reminded to reduce their speeds, drive to road conditions, and make sure that they have a distance between themselves and the vehicle ahead, and never drive while impaired or distracted. Earlier this weekend, someone was ticketed for driving at 160 kilometers an hour along the TCH, just west of Cornerbrook. The province is looking for feedback on how to best protect foreign workers in Newfoundland and Labrador. Consultation will begin on how immigration programs are managed and while also looking at possible changes to policies, legislation, and oversight procedures. Government is examining the Provincial Nominee Program and the Atlantic Immigration Program, where newcomers can find employment while workers can be matched up with employers. The Department of Jobs says its intention is to strengthen public safety, transparency, and oversight for newcomers, employers, and the provincial government. It's been a long road, but it's hoped that the work to finally get rid of a putrid fish sauce in St. Mary's will begin next month. Tenders have been called, but it's a massive undertaking, and Mayor Steve Ryan expects to encounter some unknowns during the cleanup. The building has been deteriorating for decades with a near fatal blow coming early last winter during a winter storm. Mayor Steve Ryan says that the product will be transported to Sunnyside for disposal.
2: We have 110 tanksters still with different amounts of product in each tank. And we have about a foot of product on the floor that got to be cleaned up first before they start anything. There's a lot of work involved. We have a bit of worry about smell when it starts, but the residents are pretty understanding because we'll take the little bit of smell, even if it gets a bit more powerful in the short term, to have a long-term clean beach.
1: The cleanup is expected to take about 4 months. Work will begin on the overpass at the Fox Trap Access Road and the TCH this week and will last for the next several months. Starting Thursday, the westbound left lane of the TCH will be closed to accommodate repairs on the structure. Travelers can also expect alternating lane closures on the access road itself below the structure, which will be controlled by traffic lights. All posted speeds will be reduced down to 30 kilometers an hour. And finally, the Sierra Club of Canada says the federal government should be focusing on renewable energy efforts, reliable power for residents, and not expensive power sources for AI data centers. The Sierra Club says while jobs will be the big focus of Thursday's electricity strategy announcement, jobs will be greatly endangered if government goes ahead with gutting the industrial carbon tax. It says electrification is key to climate action, affordability, security, and more. And while it's refreshing to see Prime Minister include the policy in its nation-building goals, it's buried the announcement are measures that it says will essentially gut clean energy regulations. To your weather forecast now, and this one is island-wide. Expect a mix of sun and cloud today. The high will be up to 9 degrees. For tonight, partly cloudy, the low is +3. And tomorrow, a mix of sun and cloud and a high of 12 degrees. And this has been your latest VOCM news. Your next newscast is coming up in about an hour's time. 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
2: VOCM weather update. Overnight, a low of 2 with light rain. Later today, a high of 7. Tomorrow, a high of 13. Currently in Stephenville, it's 5.
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2: Overnight, expect light rain ending late this evening, then clearing with a low of 2. Later today, a mix of sun and cloud with a high of 7. Tomorrow features a mix of sun and cloud and a high of 13. Currently in Stephenville, it's 5.
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1: I'm Zach Power. Today is Victoria Day, a shops closing day across the province. In the capital city, there will be no garbage collection or recycling collection. Pickup will take place tomorrow instead. Paid parking will not be enforced, and the Robin Hood Bay Waste Management Facility is closed. Federal and provincial government offices are also closed for the day, for the holiday. And it is another busy day on the province's highways as the first long weekend of the summer wraps up. Both the RNC and RCMP have been out making sure that drivers are abiding by the rules of the road to keep everyone safe. Drivers are being reminded to reduce their speeds, drive to road conditions, and make sure that they have a distance between themselves and the vehicle ahead, and never drive while impaired or distracted. Earlier this weekend, someone was ticketed for driving at 160 kilometers an hour along the TCH, just west of Cornerbrook. The province is looking for feedback on how to best protect foreign workers in Newfoundland and Labrador. Consultation will begin on how immigration programs are managed and while also looking at possible changes to policies, legislation, and oversight procedures. Government is examining the Provincial Nominee Program and the Atlantic Immigration Program, where newcomers can find employment while workers can be matched up with employers. The Department of Jobs says its intention is to strengthen public safety, transparency, and oversight for newcomers, employers, and the provincial government. It's been a long road, but it's hoped that the work to finally get rid of a putrid fish sauce in St. Mary's will begin next month. Tenders have been called, but it's a massive undertaking, and Mayor Steve Ryan expects to encounter some unknowns during the cleanup. The building has been deteriorating for decades with a near fatal blow coming early last winter during a winter storm. Mayor Steve Ryan says that the product will be transported to Sunnyside for disposal.
2: We have 110 tanks. There are still with different amounts of product in each tank. And we have about a foot of product on the floor that got to be cleaned up first before they start anything. There's a lot of work involved. We have a bit of worry about smell when it starts, but the residents are pretty understanding because we'll take the little bit of smell, even if it gets a bit more powerful in the short term, to have a long-term clean beach.
1: The cleanup is expected to take about 4 months. Work will begin on the overpass at the Fox Trap Access Road and the TCH this week and will last for the next several months. Starting Thursday, the westbound left lane of the TCH will be closed to accommodate repairs on the structure. Travelers can also expect alternating lane closures on the access road itself below the structure, which will be controlled by traffic lights. All posted speeds will be reduced down to 30 kilometers an hour. And finally, the Sierra Club of Canada says the federal government should be focusing on renewable energy efforts, reliable power for residents, and not expensive power sources for AI data centers. The Sierra Club says while jobs will be the big focus of Thursday's electricity strategy announcement, jobs will be greatly endangered if government goes ahead with gutting the industrial carbon tax. It says electrification is key to climate action, affordability, security, and more. And while it's refreshing to see Prime Minister include the policy in its nation-building goals, it's buried the announcement are measures that it says will essentially gut clean energy regulations. Tier weather forecast now, and this one is island-wide. Expect a mix of sun and cloud today. The high will be up to 9 degrees. For tonight, partly cloudy. The low is +3. And tomorrow, a mix of sun and cloud and a high of 12 degrees. And this has been your latest VOCM News. Your next newscast is coming up in about an hour's time. 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
3: VOCM weather update. Overnight, expect light rain ending late this evening, then clearing with a low of 2. Later today, a mix of sun and cloud with a high of 7. Tomorrow features a mix of sun and cloud and a high of 13. Currently in Stephenville, it's 5.
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3: VOCM weather update. Overnight, expect light rain ending late this evening, then clearing with a low of 2. Later today, a mix of sun and cloud with a high of 7. Tomorrow features a mix of sun and cloud and a high of 13. Currently in Stephenville, it's 5.
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1: I'm Zach Power. Today is Victoria Day, a shops closing day across the province. In the capital city, there will be no garbage collection or recycling collection. Pickup will take place tomorrow instead. Paid parking will not be enforced, and the Robin Hood Bay Waste Management Facility is closed. Federal and provincial government offices are also closed for the day, for the holiday. And it is another busy day on the province's highways as the first long weekend of the summer wraps up. Both the RNC and RCMP have been out making sure that drivers are abiding by the rules of the road to keep everyone safe. Drivers are being reminded to reduce their speeds, drive to road conditions, and make sure that they have a distance between themselves and the vehicle ahead, and never drive while impaired or distracted. Earlier this weekend, someone was ticketed for driving at 160 kilometers an hour along the TCH, just west of Cornerbrook. The province is looking for feedback on how to best protect foreign workers in Newfoundland and Labrador. Consultation will begin on how immigration programs are managed, and while also looking at possible changes to policies, legislation, and oversight procedures. Government is examining the provincial nominee program and the Atlantic Immigration Program, where newcomers can find employment while workers can be matched up with employers. The Department of Jobs says its intention is to strengthen public safety, transparency, and oversight for newcomers, employers, and the provincial government. It's been a long road, but it's hoped that the work to finally get rid of a putrid fish sauce in St. Mary's will begin next month. Tenders have been called, but it's a massive undertaking, and Mayor Steve Ryan expects to encounter some unknowns during the cleanup. The building has been deteriorating for decades with a near fatal blow coming early last winter during a winter storm. Mayor Steve Ryan says that the product will be transported to Sunnyside for disposal.
2: We have 110 tanksters still with different amounts of product in each tank. And we have about a foot of product on the floor that got to be cleaned up first before they start anything. There's a lot of work involved. We have a bit of worry about smell when it starts, but the residents are pretty understanding because we'll take the little bit of smell, even if it gets a bit more powerful in the short term, to have a long-term clean beach.
1: The cleanup is expected to take about 4 months. Work will begin on the overpass at the Fox Trap Access Road and the TCH this week and will last for the next several months. Starting Thursday, the westbound left lane of the TCH will be closed to accommodate repairs on the structure. Travelers can also expect alternating lane closures on the access road itself below the structure, which will be controlled by traffic lights. All posted speeds will be reduced down to 30 kilometers an hour. And finally, the Sierra Club of Canada says the federal government should be focusing on renewable energy efforts, reliable power for residents, and not expensive power sources for AI data centers. The Sierra Club says while jobs will be the big focus of Thursday's electricity strategy announcement, jobs will be greatly endangered if government goes ahead with gutting the industrial carbon tax. It says electrification is key to climate action, affordability, security, and more. And while it's refreshing to see Prime Minister include the policy in its nation-building goals, it's buried the announcement are measures that it says will essentially gut clean energy regulations. To your weather forecast now, and this one is island-wide. Expect a mix of sun and cloud today. The high will be up to 9 degrees. For tonight, partly cloudy. The low is +3. And tomorrow, a mix of sun and cloud and a high of 12 degrees. And this has been your latest VOCM News. Your next newscast is coming up in about an hour's time. 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
3: Overnight, expect light rain ending late this evening, then clearing with a low of 2. Later today, a mix of sun and cloud with a high of 7. Tomorrow features a mix of sun and cloud and a high of 13. Currently in Stephenville, it's 5.
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2: VOCM weather update. Overnight, expect light rain ending late this evening, then clearing with a low of 2. Later today, a mix of sun and cloud with a high of 7. Tomorrow features a mix of sun and cloud and a high of 13. Currently in Stephenville, it's 5.
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1: I'm Zach Power. Today is Victoria Day, a shops closing day across the province. In the capital city, there will be no garbage collection or recycling collection. Pickup will take place tomorrow instead. Paid parking will not be enforced, and the Robin Hood Bay Waste Management Facility is closed. Federal and provincial government offices are also closed for the day, for the holiday. And it is another busy day on the province's highways as the first long weekend of the summer wraps up. Both the RNC and RCMP have been out making sure that drivers are abiding by the rules of the road to keep everyone safe. Drivers are being reminded to reduce their speeds, drive to road conditions, and make sure that they have a distance between themselves and the vehicle ahead, and never drive while impaired or distracted. Earlier this weekend, someone was ticketed for driving at 160 kilometers an hour along the TCH, just west of Cornerbrook. The province is looking for feedback on how to best protect foreign workers in Newfoundland and Labrador. Consultation will begin on how immigration programs are managed, and while also looking at possible changes to policies, legislation, and oversight procedures. Government is examining the provincial nominee program and the Atlantic Immigration Program, where newcomers can find employment while workers can be matched up with employers. The Department of Jobs says its intention is to strengthen public safety, transparency, and oversight for newcomers, employers, and the provincial government. It's been a long road, but it's hoped that the work to finally get rid of a putrid fish sauce in St. Mary's will begin next month. Tenders have been called, but it's a massive undertaking, and Mayor Steve Ryan expects to encounter some unknowns during the cleanup. The building has been deteriorating for decades with a near fatal blow coming early last winter during a winter storm. Mayor Steve Ryan says that the product will be transported to Sunnyside for disposal.
2: We have 110 tanksters still with different amounts of product in each tank. And we have about a foot of product on the floor that got to be cleaned up first before they start anything. There's a lot of work involved. We have a bit of worry about smell when it starts, but the residents are pretty understanding because we'll take the little bit of smell, even if it gets a bit more powerful in the short term, to have a long-term clean beach.
1: The cleanup is expected to take about 4 months. Work will begin on the overpass at the Foxtrap Access Road and the TCH this week and will last for the next several months. Starting Thursday, the westbound left lane of the TCH will be closed to accommodate repairs on the structure. Travelers can also expect alternating lane closures on the access road itself below the structure, which will be controlled by traffic lights. All posted speeds will be reduced down to 30 kilometers an hour. And finally, the Sierra Club of Canada says the federal government should be focusing on renewable energy efforts, reliable power for residents, and not expensive power sources for AI data centers. The Sierra Club says while jobs will be the big focus of Thursday's electricity strategy announcement, jobs will be greatly endangered if government goes ahead with gutting the industrial carbon tax. It says electrification is key to climate action, affordability, security, and more. And while it's refreshing to see Prime Minister include the policy in its nation-building goals, it's buried the announcement are measures that it says will essentially gut clean energy regulations. To your weather forecast now, and this one is island-wide. Expect a mix of sun and cloud today. The high will be up to 9 degrees. For tonight, partly cloudy, the low is +3, and tomorrow a mix of sun and cloud and a high of 12 degrees. And this has been your latest VOCM news. Your next newscast is coming up in about an hour's time. 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
5: Today, a mix of sun and cloud, high of 8. Tonight, low of 3. Tomorrow, high of 13. Currently in Stephenville, it's 4.
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3: Today, a mix of sun and cloud, high of 8. Tonight, low of 3. Tomorrow, high of 13. Currently in Stephenville, it's 4.
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1: Mix of sun and cloud on this Monday morning. Good morning, I'm Zach Power. Today is Victoria Day, a shops closing day across the province. In the capital city, there will be no garbage collection or recycling collection. Pickup will take place tomorrow instead. Paid parking will not be enforced, and the Robin Hood Bay Waste Management Facility is also closed. Federal and provincial government offices will also be closed for the holiday, and it is another busy day on the province's roadways as the first long weekend of the summer wraps up. Both the RNC and RCMP have vowed to make sure that drivers are abiding by the rules of the road to keep people safe. Drivers are being reminded to reduce their speeds, drive to road conditions, and make sure that they leave a distance between themselves and the vehicle ahead, and never drive while impaired or distracted. Earlier this weekend, an 18-year-old was caught doing 160 kilometers an hour along the highway just west of Cornerbrook. The Public Health Agency of Canada has confirmed a positive hantavirus case in British Columbia. One person's sample, a resident of the Yukon, who was on the MV Hondi's cruise ship, tested positive while traveling with their partner, who tested negative. Both had been on the ship where there was an outbreak. So far, 12 worldwide cases of the hantavirus have been linked to the cruise ship, including one Canadian. The woman who owned and tried to save the landmark heritage property in Harbour Grace takes exception to suggestions that the Ridley offices were beyond saving and questions government's role in helping preserve important properties. Rhonda Parsons acknowledges that restoration of the property would have been expensive, as it's usually the case with heritage structures, but she wants to know how a registered heritage structure can go from restorable to demolition in just a few years without any meaningful attempts to save it. In a statement to VOCM News, she says it can be difficult to understand how designated structures that was technically restorable ultimately reached a point where demolition became accepted. She says there was legitimate public interest and questions about the preservation policy in Newfoundland and Labrador. Parsons believed the broader issue is government support deserves public discussion. The province is looking for feedback on how to best protect foreign workers in Newfoundland and Labrador. The consultation will look at how immigration programs are managed. We'll also focus on the changes to policies, legislation, and oversight procedures. Government is examining the provincial nominee and Atlantic immigration program. Those who are interested in participating are invited to do so through EngageNL or by emailing immigrationconsultation@gov.nl.ca. Work will begin on the overpass at Fox Trap Access Road in the TCH this week for the next few months. Starting Thursday, the westbound left lane of the TCH will be closed to accommodate the repairs of the structure. Travelers can also expect alternating lane closures on the access road itself below the structure, which will be controlled by traffic lights. All posted speeds will be reduced to 30 kilometers an hour. And finally, former NHLer Mount Pearl native Terry Ryan is flattered by the accolades of his comedy series, Shoresy. Terry Ryan plays Ted Hitchcock, a defenseman for the fictional team, the Bulldogs. He told VOCM Open Line with Brian Callahan that he never set out to become an actor until he played a few episodes of Republic of Doyle.
2: I realize how fortunate I am because, you know, I put in time there, but a lot of people come in and, you know, to end up on with a regular role on a show is extremely rare. To end up with a regular role on a show that makes people happy is, I mean... To think that would ever happen, it wasn't even on the radar.
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1: St. John's Metro, the rest of the Avalon, the South Coast, Clarenville, and Central Newfoundland. Today, sun and cloud, winds at 40 and a high of 10. For tonight, cloudy, winds at 40, low of plus 3. For tomorrow, sun and cloud and a high of 12 degrees. For the West Coast, Southwest Coast, and Northern Peninsula today, a mix of sun and cloud, winds at 50 and a high of 8. Tonight, increasing cloudiness, winds at 40, low plus 3. And tomorrow, cloudy, becoming a mix of sun and cloud near noon and a high 13.
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6: St. John's Metro, the rest of the Avalon, the South Coast, Clarenville, and Central Newfoundland. Today, sun and cloud, winds at 40 and a high of 10. For tonight, cloudy, winds at 40, low of plus 3. For tomorrow, sun and cloud and a high of 12 degrees. For the West Coast, Southwest Coast, and Northern Peninsula today, a mix of sun and cloud, winds at 50 and a high of 8. Tonight, increasing cloudiness, winds at 40, low plus 3. And tomorrow, cloudy, becoming a mix of sun and cloud near noon and a high 13.
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7: St. John's Metro, the rest of the Avalon, the South Coast, Clarenville, and Central Newfoundland. Today, sun and cloud, winds at 40 and a high of 10. For tonight, cloudy, winds at 40, low of plus 3. For tomorrow, sun and cloud and a high of 12 degrees. For the West Coast, Southwest Coast, and Northern Peninsula today, a mix of sun and cloud, winds at 50 and a high of 8. Tonight, increasing cloudiness, winds at 40, low plus 3. And tomorrow, cloudy, becoming a mix of sun and cloud near noon and a high 13.
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5: Mix of sun and cloud on this Monday morning. Good morning, I'm Zach Power. Today is Victoria Day, a shop's closing day across the province. In the capital city, there will be no garbage collection or recycling collection. Pickup will take place tomorrow instead. Paid parking will not be enforced, and the Robin Hood Bay Waste Management Facility is also closed. Federal and provincial government offices will also be closed for the holiday, and it is another busy day on the province's roadways as the first long weekend of the summer wraps up. Both the RNC and RCMP have vowed to make sure that drivers are abiding by the rules of the road to keep people safe. Drivers are being reminded to reduce their speeds, drive to road conditions, and make sure that they leave a distance between themselves and the vehicle ahead, and never drive while impaired or distracted. Earlier this weekend, an 18-year-old was caught doing 160 kilometers an hour along the highway just west of Cornerbrook. The Public Health Agency of Canada has confirmed a positive hantavirus case in British Columbia. One person's sample, a resident of the Yukon, who was on the MV Hondi's cruise ship, tested positive while traveling with their partner, who tested negative. Both had been on the ship where there was an outbreak. So far, 12 worldwide cases of the hantavirus have been linked to the cruise ship, including one Canadian. The woman who owned and tried to save the landmark heritage property in Harbour Grace takes exception to suggestions that the Ridley offices were beyond saving and questions government's role in helping preserve important properties. Rhonda Parsons acknowledges that restoration of the property would have been expensive, as it's usually the case with heritage structures, but she wants to know how a registered heritage structure can go from restorable to demolition in just a few years without any meaningful attempts to save it. In a statement to VOCM News, she says it can be difficult to understand how designated structures that was technically restorable ultimately reached a point where demolition became accepted. She says there was legitimate public interest and questions about the preservation policy in Newfoundland and Labrador. Parsons believed the broader issue is government support deserves public discussion. The province is looking for feedback on how to best protect foreign workers in Newfoundland and Labrador. The consultation will look at how immigration programs are managed. We'll also focus on the changes to policies, legislation, and oversight procedures. Government is examining the Provincial Nominee and Atlantic Immigration Program. Those who are interested in participating are invited to do so through EngageNL or by emailing immigrationconsultation@gov.nl.ca. Work will begin on the overpass at Fox Trap Access Road in the TCH this week for the next few months. Starting Thursday, the westbound left lane of the TCH will be closed to accommodate the repairs of the structure. Travelers can also expect alternating lane closures on the access road itself below the structure, which will be controlled by traffic lights. All posted speeds will be reduced to 30 kilometers an hour. And finally, former NHLer and Mount Pearl native Terry Ryan is flattered by the accolades of his comedy series, Shoresy. Terry Ryan plays Ted Hitchcock, a defenseman for the fictional team, the Bulldogs. He told VOCM Open Line with Brian Callahan that he never set out to become an actor until he played a few episodes of Republic of Doyle.
6: I realize how fortunate I am because, you know, I put in time there, but a lot of people come in and, you know, to end up on a with a regular role on a show is extremely rare. To end up with a regular role on a show that makes people happy is, I mean, to think that that would ever happen, it wasn't even on the radar.
5: 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Your weather forecast is coming up next.
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5: St. John's Metro, the rest of the Avalon, the South Coast, Clarenville, and Central Newfoundland. Today, sun and cloud, winds at 40 and a high of 10. For tonight, cloudy, winds at 40, low of plus 3. For tomorrow, sun and cloud and a high of 12 degrees. For the West Coast, Southwest Coast, and Northern Peninsula today, a mix of sun and cloud, winds at 50 and a high of 8. Tonight, increasing cloudiness, winds at 40, low plus 3. And tomorrow, cloudy, becoming a mix of sun and cloud near noon and a high 13.
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11: St. John's Metro, the rest of the Avalon, the South Coast, Clarenville, and Central Newfoundland. Today, sun and cloud, winds at 40 and a high of 10. For tonight, cloudy, winds at 40, low of plus 3. For tomorrow, sun and cloud and a high of 12 degrees. For the West Coast, Southwest Coast, and Northern Peninsula today, a mix of sun and cloud, winds at 50 and a high of 8. Tonight, increasing cloudiness, winds at 40, low plus 3. And tomorrow, cloudy, becoming a mix of sun and cloud near noon and a high 13.
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7: St. John's Metro, the rest of the Avalon, the South Coast, Clarenville, and Central Newfoundland. Today, sun and cloud, winds at 40 and a high of 10. For tonight, cloudy, winds at 40, low of plus 3. For tomorrow, sun and cloud and a high of 12 degrees. For the West Coast, Southwest Coast, and Northern Peninsula today, a mix of sun and cloud, winds at 50 and a high of 8. Tonight, increasing cloudiness, winds at 40, low plus 3. And tomorrow, cloudy, becoming a mix of sun and cloud near noon and a high 13.
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1: On this Monday morning, we do have some cloud cover in St. John's, temperature remaining in the single digits. Good morning, I'm Zach Power. Today is Victoria Day, a shops closing day across the province. In the capital city, there will be no garbage collection or recycling collection, and pickup will take place tomorrow instead. Paid parking will not be enforced, and the Robin Hood Bay Waste Management Facility, or the dump, is closed for the day. Federal and provincial government offices are also closed, but it also means another busy day on the province's highways as the first long weekend of the summer wraps up. Both the RNC and RCMP have been making sure that drivers are abiding by the rules of the road to keep people safe. Drivers are being reminded to reduce their speeds to drive to road conditions and make sure to leave a distance between themselves and the vehicles ahead and never drive while impaired. Laboratory testing has confirmed a presumptive positive case of the strain of the hantavirus reported in British Columbia. We get this report from the Canadian Press.
2: Public Health Agency of Canada has confirmed the country's first case of hantavirus in a Yukon resident linked to the MV Hondi's cruise ship outbreak. Health officials say one traveler tested positive while their partner tested negative. All high-risk contacts are isolating and being closely monitored. BC health officials say four Canadians were brought to Vancouver Island from the ship, with three now in hospital and one isolating at home. Infectious disease expert Dr. Lenora Saxinger says the risk to the general public remains low since all known cases are tied directly to the cruise ship outbreak. David Augustine, The Canadian Press.
1: The woman who once owned and tried to save a landmark heritage property in Harbour Grace takes exception to suggestions that the Ridley offices were beyond saving and questions government's role in helping to preserve important properties. Rhonda Parsons acknowledges that restoration of the property would have been expensive, as usually the case with heritage structures, but she wants to know how a registered heritage structure can go from being restorable to demolition in just a few years without meaningful attempts to save it. In a statement to VOCM News, she says that it was difficult to understand how a designated structure was technically restorable, but ultimately reached a point where demolition became accepted. Parsons believes the broader issue of government support deserves serious public discussion. Montreal Canadiens and the Buffalo Sabres will face off in Game 7 tonight in Western New York to decide their second-round playoff series. The Canadiens had a chance to advance to the Eastern Conference Final on Saturday night, but lost in an 8-3 blowout on home ice. Head coach Martin St-Louis spoke about the group bouncing forward.
3: Hey, this situation is magnified in terms of bouncing forward, you know, but the obstacles in life come at different time. And for us right now, it just came the last 24 hours and got to find a way to bounce forward.
1: Puck drop is at 9 o'clock. The province is looking for feedback on how to best protect foreign workers in Newfoundland and Labrador. The consultation will look at how immigration programs are managed, but will also focus on positive changes to policies, legislation, and oversight procedures. Government is examining the Provincial Nominee Program and the Atlantic Immigration Program. Those who are interested in participating are invited to do so through the Engage NL platform. And finally, work will begin on the overpass at the Fox Trap Access Road and the TCH this week and will last for the next several months. Starting Thursday, the westbound lane of the TCH will be closed to accommodate repairs of the structure. Travelers can expect alternating lane closures on the access road itself below the structure, which will be controlled by traffic lights. All posted speeds will be reduced to 30 kilometers an hour. And that's your news. Your weather forecast on this holiday Monday is coming up next.
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1: St. John's Metro, the rest of the Avalon, the South Coast, Clarenville, and Central Newfoundland, Today, sun and cloud, winds at 40 and a high of 10. For tonight, cloudy, winds at 40, low of plus 3. For tomorrow, sun and cloud and a high of 12 degrees. For the West Coast, Southwest Coast, and Northern Peninsula today, a mix of sun and cloud, winds at 50 and a high of 8. Tonight, increasing cloudiness, winds at 40, low plus 3. And tomorrow, cloudy, becoming a mix of sun and cloud near noon and a high 13.
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0: 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Because I gotta have faith. I gotta have faith.
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8: St. John's Metro, the rest of the Avalon, the South Coast, Clarenville, and Central Newfoundland. Today, sun and cloud, winds at 40 and a high of 10. For tonight, cloudy, winds at 40, low of plus 3. For tomorrow, sun and cloud and a high of 12 degrees. For the West Coast, Southwest Coast, and Northern Peninsula today, a mix of sun and cloud, winds at 50 and a high of 8. Tonight, increasing cloudiness, winds at 40, low plus 3. And tomorrow, cloudy, becoming a mix of sun and cloud near noon and a high 13.
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8: St. John's Metro, the rest of the Avalon, the South Coast, Clarenville, and Central Newfoundland. Today, sun and cloud, winds at 40 and a high of 10. For tonight, cloudy, winds at 40, low of plus 3. For tomorrow, sun and cloud and a high of 12 degrees. For the West Coast, Southwest Coast, and Northern Peninsula today, a mix of sun and cloud, winds at 50 and a high of 8. Tonight, increasing cloudiness, winds at 40, low plus 3. And tomorrow, cloudy, becoming a mix of sun and cloud near noon and a high 13.
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1: On this Monday morning, we do have some cloud cover in St. John's, temperature remaining in the single digits. Good morning, I'm Zach Power. Today is Victoria Day, a shop's closing day across the province. In the capital city, there will be no garbage collection or recycling collection, and pickup will take place tomorrow instead. Paid parking will not be enforced, and the Robin Hood Bay Waste Management Facility, or the dump, is closed for the day. Federal and provincial government offices are also closed, but it also means another busy day on the province's highways as the first long weekend of the summer wraps up. Both the RNC and RCMP have been making sure that drivers are abiding by the rules of the road to keep people safe. Drivers are being reminded to reduce their speeds to drive to road conditions and make sure to leave a distance between themselves and the vehicles ahead and never drive while impaired. Laboratory testing has confirmed a presumptive positive case of the strain of the hantavirus reported in British Columbia. We get this report from the Canadian Press.
2: Public Health Agency of Canada has confirmed the country's first case of hantavirus in a Yukon resident linked to the MV Hondi's cruise ship outbreak. Health officials say one traveler tested positive while their partner tested negative. All high-risk contacts are isolating and being closely monitored. BC health officials say four Canadians were brought to Vancouver Island from the ship, with three now in hospital and one isolating at home. Infectious disease expert Dr. Lenora Saxinger says the risk to the general public remains low since all known cases are tied directly to the cruise ship outbreak. David Augustine, The Canadian Press.
1: The woman who once owned and tried to save a landmark heritage property in Harbour Grace takes exception to suggestions that the Ridley offices were beyond saving and questions government's role in helping to preserve important properties. Rhonda Parsons acknowledges that restoration of the property would have been expensive, as usually the case with heritage structures, but she wants to know how a registered heritage structure can go from being restorable to demolition in just a few years without meaningful attempts to save it. In a statement to VOCM News, she says that it was difficult to understand how a designated structure was technically restorable, but ultimately reached a point where demolition became accepted. Parsons believes the broader issue of government support deserves serious public discussion. Montreal Canadiens and the Buffalo Sabres will face off in Game 7 tonight in Western New York to decide their second-round playoff series. The Canadiens had a chance to advance to the Eastern Conference Final on Saturday night, but lost in an 8-3 blowout on home ice. Head coach Martin St-Louis spoke about the group bouncing forward.
3: Hey, this situation is magnified in terms of bouncing forward, you know, but the obstacles in life come at different time. And for us right now, it just came the last 24 hours and got to find a way to bounce forward.
1: Puck drop is at 9 o'clock. The province is looking for feedback on how to best protect foreign workers in Newfoundland and Labrador. The consultation will look at how immigration programs are managed, but will also focus on positive changes to policies, legislation, and oversight procedures. Government is examining the Provincial Nominee Program and the Atlantic Immigration Program. Those who are interested in participating are invited to do so through the Engage NL platform. And finally, work will begin on the overpass at the Fox Trap Access Road and the TCH this week and will last for the next several months. Starting Thursday, the westbound lane of the TCH will be closed to accommodate repairs of the structure. Travelers can expect alternating lane closures on the access road itself below the structure, which will be controlled by traffic lights. All posted speeds will be reduced to 30 kilometers an hour. And that's your news. Your weather forecast on this holiday Monday is coming up next.
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1: St. John's Metro, the rest of the Avalon, the South Coast, Clarenville, and Central Newfoundland. Today, sun and cloud, winds at 40 and a high of 10. For tonight, cloudy, winds at 40, low of plus 3. For tomorrow, sun and cloud and a high of 12 degrees. For the West Coast, Southwest Coast, and Northern Peninsula today, a mix of sun and cloud, winds at 50 and a high of 8. Tonight, increasing cloudiness, winds at 40, low plus 3. And tomorrow, cloudy, becoming a mix of sun and cloud near noon and a high 13.
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9: St. John's Metro, the rest of the Avalon, the South Coast, Clarenville, and Central Newfoundland. Today, sun and cloud, winds at 40 and a high of 10. For tonight, cloudy, winds at 40, low of plus 3. For tomorrow, sun and cloud and a high of 12 degrees. For the West Coast, Southwest Coast, and Northern Peninsula today, a mix of sun and cloud, winds at 50 and a high of 8. Tonight, increasing cloudiness, winds at 40, low plus 3. And tomorrow, cloudy, becoming a mix of sun and cloud near noon and a high 13.
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13: St. John's Metro, the rest of the Avalon, the South Coast, Clarenville, and Central Newfoundland. Today, sun and cloud, winds at 40 and a high of 10. For tonight, cloudy, winds at 40, low of plus 3. For tomorrow, sun and cloud and a high of 12 degrees. For the West Coast, Southwest Coast, and Northern Peninsula today, a mix of sun and cloud, winds at 50 and a high of 8. Tonight, increasing cloudiness, winds at 40, low plus 3. And tomorrow, cloudy, becoming a mix of sun and cloud near noon and a high 13.
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1: On this holiday Monday, we do have some clouds in St. John's. The sun is expected to poke through in the afternoon. Temperature in the single digits. I'm Zach Power. It's Victoria Day, a shop's closing day across the province. There'll be no garbage collection in the city today. Federal and provincial government offices are also closed for the holiday, as are many businesses. Paid parking is not enforced by the city of St. John's. And of course, it is a busy day on the province's highways as the first long weekend of the summer wraps up. Both the RCMP and RNC have been out making sure that drivers are abiding by the rules of the road. One such driver in Cornerbrook earlier this weekend was caught doing 160 kilometers an hour along the highway just west of Cornerbrook. Drivers are being reminded to reduce their speeds and to not drive impaired or distracted. Meanwhile, laboratory tests have confirmed a presumptive positive case of the strain of the hantavirus in BC. We get this report from the Canadian Press.
2: Public Health Agency of Canada has confirmed the country's first case of hantavirus in a Yukon resident linked to the MV Hondi's cruise ship outbreak. Health officials say one traveler tested positive while their partner tested negative. All high-risk contacts are isolating and being closely monitored. BC health officials say four Canadians were brought to Vancouver Island from the ship, with three now in hospital and one isolating at home. Infectious disease expert Dr. Lenora Saxinger says the risk to the general public remains low since all known cases are tied directly to the cruise ship outbreak. David Augustine, The Canadian Press.
1: The Montreal Canadiens and the Buffalo Sabres will face off in Game 7 tonight in Western New York to decide their second-round playoff series. The Canadiens had a chance to advance to the Eastern Conference Final on Saturday night but fell 8-3 in a blowout on home ice. Veteran center Philip Deneau says the defeat was a tough one to swallow.
3: Every loss is hard to sleep on, but in playoff, it's really after midnight you move on, and that's what it is. But obviously, this morning you wake up and that one stings a little bit more, but sometimes it's good.
1: That game gets underway at 9 o'clock tonight. Former NHLer Mount Pearl native Terry Ryan is flattered by the accolades the Canadian comedy series Shoresy is receiving. Terry Ryan plays Ted Hitchcock, a defenseman in the fictional hockey team the Bulldogs, and says that he couldn't believe that he heard that actors such as John Hamm and Amy Poehler were praising up the show. He told VOCM Open Line with Brian Callahan that he never set out to become an actor until he played a few episodes in Republic of Doyle.
4: I realize how fortunate I am because, you know, I put in time there, but a lot of people come in and, you know, to end up with a regular role on a show is extremely rare. To end up with a regular role on a show that makes people happy is, to think that that would ever happen, it wasn't even on the radar.
1: A woman who once owned and tried to save a landmark heritage property in Harbor Grace takes exception to suggestions that Ridley offices were beyond saving and questions government's role in helping to preserve important properties. In a statement to VOCM News, she says it's difficult to understand how a designated structure that was technically restorable ultimately reached a point where demolition became accepted. Rhonda Parsons acknowledges that the restoration of the property would have been expensive, as the case with the heritage structures, most of them, but she wants to know how a registered heritage structure can go from restorable to demolition in just a few years without meaningful attempts to change it. She asks if restoration costs for significant heritage properties are truly beyond the reach of ordinary owners, then what systems exist to prevent the loss of irreplaceable historic buildings? And that's your news. Your weather forecast is coming up next.
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1: St. John's Metro, the rest of the Avalon, the South Coast, Clarenville, and Central Newfoundland. Today, sun and cloud, winds at 40 and a high of 10. For tonight, cloudy, winds at 40, low of plus 3. For tomorrow, sun and cloud and a high of 12 degrees. For the West Coast, Southwest Coast, and Northern Peninsula today, a mix of sun and cloud, winds at 50 and a high of 8. Tonight, increasing cloudiness, winds at 40, low plus 3. And tomorrow, cloudy, becoming a mix of sun and cloud near noon and a high 13.
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7: Metro, the rest of the Avalon, the South Coast, Clarenville, and Central Newfoundland. Today, sun and cloud, winds at 40 and a high of 10. For tonight, cloudy, winds at 40, low of plus 3. For tomorrow, sun and cloud and a high of 12 degrees. For the West Coast, Southwest Coast, and Northern Peninsula today, a mix of sun and cloud, winds at 50 and a high of 8. Tonight, increasing cloudiness, winds at 40, low plus 3. And tomorrow, cloudy, becoming a mix of sun and cloud near noon and a high 13.
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9: St. John's Metro, the rest of the Avalon, the South Coast, Clarenville, and Central Newfoundland. Today, sun and cloud, winds at 40 and a high of 10. For tonight, cloudy, winds at 40, low of plus 3. For tomorrow, sun and cloud and a high of 12 degrees. For the West Coast, Southwest Coast, and Northern Peninsula today, a mix of sun and cloud, winds at 50 and a high of 8. Tonight, increasing cloudiness, winds at 40, low plus 3. And tomorrow, cloudy, becoming a mix of sun and cloud near noon and a high 13.
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3: On this holiday Monday, we do have some clouds in St. John's. The sun is expected to poke through in the afternoon. Temperature in the single digits. I'm Zach Power. It's Victoria Day, a shop's closing day across the province. There'll be no garbage collection in the city today. Federal and provincial government offices are also closed for the holiday, as are many businesses. Paid parking is not enforced by the City of St. John's. And of course, it is a busy day on the province's highways as the first long weekend of the summer wraps up. Both the RCMP and RNC have been out making sure that drivers are abiding by the rules of the road. One such driver in Cornerbrook earlier this weekend was caught doing 160 kilometers an hour along the highway just west of Cornerbrook. Drivers are being reminded to reduce their speeds and to not drive impaired or distracted. Meanwhile, laboratory tests have confirmed a presumptive positive case of the strain of the hantavirus in BC. We get this report from the Canadian Press.
4: Public Health Agency of Canada has confirmed the country's first case of hantavirus in a Yukon resident linked to the MV Hondi's cruise ship outbreak. Health officials say one traveler tested positive while their partner tested negative. All high-risk contacts are isolating and being closely monitored. BC health officials say four Canadians were brought to Vancouver Island from the ship, with three now in hospital and one isolating at home. Infectious disease expert Dr. Lenora Saxinger says the risk to the general public remains low since all known cases are tied directly to the cruise ship outbreak. David Augustine, The Canadian Press.
3: The Montreal Canadiens and the Buffalo Sabres will face off in Game 7 tonight in Western New York to decide their second-round playoff series. The Canadiens had a chance to advance to the Eastern Conference Final on Saturday night but fell 8-3 in a blowout on home ice. Veteran center Philip Deneau says the defeat was a tough one to swallow.
5: Every loss is hard to sleep on, but in playoff, it's really after midnight you move on, and that's what it is. But obviously, this morning you wake up and that one stings a little bit more, but sometimes it's good.
3: That game gets underway at 9:00 tonight. Former NHLer Mount Pearl native Terry Ryan is flattered by the accolades the Canadian comedy series Shoresy is receiving. Terry Ryan plays Ted Hitchcock, a defenseman in the fictional hockey team the Bulldogs, and says that he couldn't believe that he heard that actors such as John Hamm and Amy Poehler were praising up the show. He told VOCM Open Line with Brian Callahan that he never set out to become an actor until he played a few episodes in Republic of Doyle.
6: I realize how fortunate I am because, you know, I put in time there, but a lot of people come in and, you know, to end up on with a regular role on a show is extremely rare. To end up with a regular role on a show that makes people happy is, to think that would ever happen, it wasn't even on the radar.
3: A woman who once owned and tried to save a landmark heritage property in Harbor Grace takes exception to suggestions that Ridley offices were beyond saving and questions government's role in helping to preserve important properties. In a statement to VOCM News, she says it's difficult to understand how a designated structure that was technically restorable ultimately reached a point where demolition became accepted. Rhonda Parsons acknowledges that the restoration of the property would have been expensive, as the case with the heritage structures, most of them, but she wants to know how a registered heritage structure can go from restorable to demolition in just a few years without meaningful attempts to change it. She asks if restoration costs for significant heritage properties are truly beyond the reach of ordinary owners, then what systems exist to prevent the loss of irreplaceable historic buildings? And that's your news. Your weather forecast is coming up next.
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3: St. John's Metro, the rest of the Avalon, the South Coast, Clarenville, and Central Newfoundland. Today, sun and cloud, winds at 40 and a high of 10. For tonight, cloudy, winds at 40, low of plus 3. For tomorrow, sun and cloud and a high of 12 degrees. For the West Coast, Southwest Coast, and Northern Peninsula today, a mix of sun and cloud, winds at 50 and a high of 8. Tonight, increasing cloudiness, winds at 40, low plus 3. And tomorrow, cloudy, becoming a mix of sun and cloud near noon and a high 13.
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8: Trust St. John's Metro, the rest of the Avalon, the South Coast, Clarenville, and Central Newfoundland. Today, sun and cloud, winds at 40 and a high of 10. For tonight, cloudy, winds at 40, low of plus 3. For tomorrow, sun and cloud and a high of 12 degrees. For the West Coast, Southwest Coast, and Northern Peninsula today, a mix of sun and cloud, winds at 50 and a high of 8. Tonight, increasing cloudiness, winds at 40, low plus 3. And tomorrow, cloudy, becoming a mix of sun and cloud near noon and a high 13.
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12: St. John's Metro, the rest of the Avalon, the South Coast, Clarenville, and Central Newfoundland. Today, sun and cloud, winds at 40 and a high of 10. For tonight, cloudy, winds at 40, low of plus 3. For tomorrow, sun and cloud and a high of 12 degrees. For the West Coast, Southwest Coast, and Northern Peninsula today, a mix of sun and cloud, winds at 50 and a high of 8. Tonight, increasing cloudiness, winds at 40, low plus 3. And tomorrow, cloudy, becoming a mix of sun and cloud near noon and a high 13.
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1: On this holiday Monday, we do have some clouds in St. John's. The sun is expected to poke through in the afternoon. Temperature in the single digits. I'm Zach Power. It's Victoria Day, a shops closing day across the province. There'll be no garbage collection in the city today. Federal and provincial government offices are also closed for the holiday, as are many businesses. Paid parking is not enforced by the city of St. John's. And of course, it is a busy day on the province's highways as the first long weekend of the summer wraps up. Both the RCMP and RNC have been out making sure that drivers are abiding by the rules of the road. One such driver in Cornerbrook earlier this weekend was caught doing 160 kilometers an hour along the highway just west of Cornerbrook. Drivers are being reminded to reduce their speeds and to not drive impaired or distracted. Meanwhile, laboratory tests have confirmed a presumptive positive case of the strain of the hantavirus in BC. We get this report from the Canadian Press.
2: Public Health Agency of Canada has confirmed the country's first case of hantavirus in a Yukon resident linked to the MV Hondi's cruise ship outbreak. Health officials say one traveler tested positive while their partner tested negative. All high-risk contacts are isolating and being closely monitored. BC health officials say four Canadians were brought to Vancouver Island from the ship, with three now in hospital and one isolating at home. Infectious disease expert Dr. Lenora Saxinger says the risk to the general public remains low since all known cases are tied directly to the cruise ship outbreak. David Augustine, The Canadian Press.
1: The Montreal Canadiens and the Buffalo Sabres will face off in Game 7 tonight in Western New York to decide their second-round playoff series. The Canadiens had a chance to advance to the Eastern Conference Final on Saturday night but fell 8-3 in a blowout on home ice. Veteran center Philip Deneau says the defeat was a tough one to swallow.
3: Every loss is hard to sleep on, but in playoff, it's really after midnight you move on, and that's what it is. But obviously, this morning you wake up and that one's sting a little bit more, but sometimes it's good.
1: That game gets underway at 9 o'clock tonight. Former NHLer Mount Pearl native Terry Ryan is flattered by the accolades the Canadian comedy series Shoresy is receiving. Terry Ryan plays Ted Hitchcock, a defenseman in the fictional hockey team the Bulldogs, and says that he couldn't believe that he heard that actors such as John Hamm and Amy Poehler were praising up the show. He told VOCM Open Line with Brian Callahan that he never set out to become an actor until he played a few episodes in Republic of Doyle.
4: I realize how fortunate I am because, you know, I put in time there, but a lot of people come in and, you know, to end up with a regular role on a show is extremely rare. To end up with a regular role on a show that makes people happy is, to think that would ever happen, it wasn't even on the radar.
1: A woman who once owned and tried to save a landmark heritage property in Harbor Grace takes exception to suggestions that Ridley offices were beyond saving and questions government's role in helping to preserve important properties. In a statement to VOCM News, she says it's difficult to understand how a designated structure that was technically restorable ultimately reached a point where demolition became accepted. Rhonda Parsons acknowledges that the restoration of the property would have been expensive, as the case with the heritage structures, most of them, but she wants to know how a registered heritage structure can go from restorable to demolition in just a few years without meaningful attempts to change it. She asks if restoration costs for significant heritage properties are truly beyond the reach of ordinary owners, then what systems exist to prevent the loss of irreplaceable historic buildings? And that's your news. Your weather forecast is coming up next.
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1: St. John's Metro, the rest of the Avalon, the South Coast, Clarenville, and Central Newfoundland. Tonight, cloudy, winds gusting to 40, the low is plus 3. For tomorrow, sun and cloud, and a high of 12 degrees. For the West Coast, Southwest Coast, and Northern Peninsula tonight, increasing cloudiness, winds gusting to 40, the low is plus 3. And then for your Tuesday forecast, mostly cloudy, becoming a mix of sun and cloud near noon, the daytime high at 13 degrees. I'm Zach Power.
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10: St. John's Metro, the rest of the Avalon, the south coast, Clarenville, and central Newfoundland. Tonight, cloudy, winds gusting to 40, the low is plus 3. For tomorrow, sun and cloud, and a high of 12 degrees. For the west coast, southwest coast, and northern peninsula tonight, increasing cloudiness, winds gusting to 40, the low is plus 3. And then for your Tuesday forecast, mostly cloudy, becoming a mix of sun and cloud near noon, the daytime high at 13 degrees. I'm Zach Power.
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8: St. John's Metro, the rest of the Avalon, the South Coast, Clarenville, and Central Newfoundland. Tonight, cloudy, winds gusting to 40, the low is plus 3. For tomorrow, sun and cloud, and a high of 12 degrees. For the West Coast, Southwest Coast, and Northern Peninsula tonight, increasing cloudiness, winds gusting to 40, the low is plus 3. And then for your Tuesday forecast, mostly cloudy, becoming a mix of sun and cloud near noon, the daytime high at 13 degrees. I'm Zach Power.
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1: I'm Zach Power. One of the partners running the transitional housing facility near the St. John's Airport is not happy about being excluded from the decision-making process to shut down the former hotel at the year-end. About 75 people are housed at the former Airport Comfort Inn, the Horizons 106 project, designed to help those who are otherwise having difficulty securing safe, affordable housing. It's a collaboration between End Homelessness St. John's and Newfoundland and Labrador Housing Corporation and NL Health Services. Executive Director of the End Homelessness St. John's, Doug Pawson, says that residents are scared right now as they don't know what's next for them, and they have a couple dozen people being housed in hotels and metro.
2: We can support those folks or others in the shelter system. We've got room for more. And so folks are naturally very scared. They don't want to go without, and there's nowhere for them to go. And even if there were places for folks to go, like the rehabilitation of some of these NL housing units, that needs to be communicated to them, what's being made available to them and those plans.
1: The provincial NDP are blaming the federal government and both provincial Liberals and PCs for failing the people of Newfoundland and Labrador on pharmacare. Newfoundland and Labrador has yet to sign on to the National Pharmacare Program, something Premier Tony Wakeham says the province is willing to do. Leader Jim Dim believes that there wasn't an appetite for the province to sign on, and it missed the boat.
3: I think it gave the federal government the opportunity or the reason to say, well, you know, maybe there's not enough pickup, so this is a program we can cancel.
1: Dim told VOCM Open Line with Brian Callahan that responses he's heard to date from the Premier and the Minister of Health have been tepid. It was a heavier-than-normal winter in Metro, and potential contributor to the damage along the East Coast Trail is possibly there. The post-winter assessment has begun, and the tally is heavy. Windfall of growth of the trail is about four times greater than what they usually experience. That translates into a big hit on the finances of the East Coast Trail Association. The organization hopes its Trail Razor event next month will bring about $100,000. The trail consists of 336 kilometers of coastline wilderness hiking opportunity, but Andrew Murphy, the VP of Marketing and Communications, says that every year it seems like there's more maintenance and repair required.
4: This year we're looking at current count as being about 1,600 to 2,000 blowdowns, which is the trees that fall down over the winter and the winds.
1: Three Ebola treatment centers are now open in the Ituri region of the Democratic Republic of Congo. It comes as the African region grapples an outbreak of a rare Ebola variant. We get this report from the Associated Press.
5: Health Minister Samuel Roger Kamba says Congo will open three treatment centers for the Ebola virus following an outbreak of a variant that has no approved therapeutics or vaccines. During a visit to the city Bunia, Kamba said, "We know that the hospitals are already under stress. The World Health Organization has declared the disease outbreak a public health emergency of international concern after more than 300 suspected cases and at least 88 deaths in Congo and two in neighboring Uganda. It's sending a team of experts and supplies to help combat the spread of the disease and is concerned the virus is affecting people in conflict-affected areas in Congo too. I'm Charles de Ledesma."
1: And finally, we will know more about the MOU and the view of the review panel tomorrow at 12:30. Premier Tony Wakeham has called a news conference for that time. Tomorrow, VOCM News will carry that live right here on VOCM as part of Newfoundland and Labrador Today. And that's your news. Your weather forecast is coming up next.
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1: St. John's Metro, the rest of the Avalon, the South Coast, Clarenville, and Central Newfoundland. Tonight, cloudy, winds gusting to 40, the low is plus 3. For tomorrow, sun and cloud, and a high of 12 degrees. For the West Coast, Southwest Coast, and Northern Peninsula tonight, increasing cloudiness, winds gusting to 40, the low is plus 3. And then for your Tuesday forecast, mostly cloudy, becoming a mix of sun and cloud near noon, the daytime high at 13 degrees. I'm Zach Power.
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9: St. John's Metro, the rest of the Avalon, the South Coast, Clarenville, and Central Newfoundland. Tonight, cloudy, winds gusting to 40, the low is plus 3. For tomorrow, sun and cloud, and a high of 12 degrees. For the West Coast, Southwest Coast, and Northern Peninsula tonight, increasing cloudiness, winds gusting to 40, the low is plus 3. And then for your Tuesday forecast, mostly cloudy, becoming a mix of sun and cloud near noon, the daytime high at 13 degrees. I'm Zach Power.
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11: St. John's Metro, the rest of the Avalon, the South Coast, Clarenville, and Central Newfoundland. Tonight, cloudy, winds gusting to 40, the low is plus 3. For tomorrow, sun and cloud, and a high of 12 degrees. For the West Coast, Southwest Coast, and Northern Peninsula tonight, increasing cloudiness, winds gusting to 40, the low is plus 3. And then for your Tuesday forecast, mostly cloudy, becoming a mix of sun and cloud near noon, the daytime high at 13 degrees. I'm Zach Power.
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1: I'm Zach Power. One of the partners running the transitional housing facility near the St. John's Airport is not happy about being excluded from the decision-making process to shut down the former hotel at the year-end. About 75 people are housed at the former Airport Comfort Inn, the Horizons 106 project, designed to help those who are otherwise having difficulty securing safe, affordable housing. It's a collaboration between End Homelessness St. John's and Newfoundland and Labrador Housing Corporation and NL Health Services. Executive Director of the End Homelessness St. John's, Doug Pawson, says that residents are scared right now as they don't know what's next for them, and they have a couple dozen people being housed in hotels and metro.
2: We can support those folks or others in the shelter system. We've got room for more. And so folks are naturally very scared. They don't want to go without, and there's nowhere for them to go. And even if there were places for folks to go, like the rehabilitation of some of these NL housing units, that needs to be communicated to them, what's being made available to them and those plans.
1: The provincial NDP are blaming the federal government and both provincial Liberals and PCs for failing the people of Newfoundland and Labrador on pharmacare. Newfoundland and Labrador has yet to sign on to the National Pharmacare Program, something Premier Tony Wakeham says the province is willing to do. Leader Jim Dim believes that there wasn't an appetite for the province to sign on, and it missed the boat.
3: I think it gave the federal government the opportunity or the reason to say, well, you know, maybe there's not enough pickup, so this is a program we can cancel.
1: Dim told VOCM Open Line with Brian Callahan that responses he's heard to date from the Premier and the Minister of Health have been tepid. It was a heavier than normal winter in Metro, and potential contributor to the damage along the East Coast Trail is possibly there. The post-winter assessment has begun, and the tally is heavy. Windfall of growth of the trail is about four times greater than what they usually experience. That translates into a big hit on the finances of the East Coast Trail Association. The organization hopes its Trailraiser event next month will bring about $100,000. The trail consists of 336 kilometers of coastline wilderness hiking opportunity, but Andrew Murphy, the VP of Marketing and Communications, says that every year it seems like there's more maintenance and repair required.
4: You know, this year we're looking at current count as being about 1,600 to 2,000 blowdowns, which is the trees that fall down over the winter and the winds.
1: Three Ebola treatment centers are now open in the Ituri region of the Democratic Republic of Congo. It comes as the African region grapples an outbreak of a rare Ebola variant. We get this report from the Associated Press.
5: Health Minister Samuel Roger Kamba says Congo will open three treatment centers for the Ebola virus following an outbreak of a variant that has no approved therapeutics or vaccines. During a visit to the city Bunia, Kamba said, "We know that the hospitals are already under stress. The World Health Organization has declared the disease outbreak a public health emergency of international concern after more than 300 suspected cases and at least 88 deaths in Congo and two in neighboring Uganda. It's sending a team of experts and supplies to help combat the spread of the disease and is concerned the virus is affecting people in conflict-affected areas in Congo too." I'm Charles Deledesma.
1: And finally, we will know more about the MOU and the view of the review panel tomorrow at 12:30. Premier Tony Wakeham has called a news conference for that time. Tomorrow, VOCM News will carry that live right here on VOCM as part of Newfoundland and Labrador Today. And that's your news. Your weather forecast is coming up next.
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1: St. John's, Metro, the rest of the Avalon, the South Coast, Clarenville, and Central Newfoundland. Tonight, cloudy, winds gusting to 40, the low is plus 3. For tomorrow, sun and cloud, and a high of 12 degrees. For the West Coast, Southwest Coast, and Northern Peninsula tonight, increasing cloudiness, winds gusting to 40, the low is plus 3. And then for your Tuesday forecast, mostly cloudy, becoming a mix of sun and cloud near noon, the daytime high at 13 degrees. I'm Zach Power.
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8: St. John's Metro, the rest of the Avalon, the South Coast, Clearingville, and Central Newfoundland. Tonight, cloudy, winds gusting to 40, the low is plus 3. For tomorrow, sun and cloud, and a high of 12 degrees. For the West Coast, Southwest Coast, and Northern Peninsula tonight, increasing cloudiness, winds gusting to 40, the low is plus 3. And then for your Tuesday forecast, mostly cloudy, becoming a mix of sun and cloud near noon, the daytime high at 13 degrees. I'm Zach Power.
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11: St. John's Metro, the rest of the Avalon, the South Coast, Clarenville, and Central Newfoundland. Tonight, cloudy, winds gusting to 40, the low is plus 3. For tomorrow, sun and cloud, and a high of 12 degrees. For the West Coast, Southwest Coast, and Northern Peninsula tonight, increasing cloudiness, winds gusting to 40, the low is plus 3. And then for your Tuesday forecast, mostly cloudy, becoming a mix of sun and cloud near noon, the daytime high at 13 degrees. I'm Zach Power.
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1: I'm Zach Power. One of the partners running the transitional housing facility near the St. John's Airport is not happy about being excluded from the decision-making process to shut down the former hotel at the year-end. About 75 people are housed at the former Airport Comfort Inn, the Horizons 106 project, designed to help those who are otherwise having difficulty securing safe, affordable housing. It's a collaboration between End Homelessness St. John's and Newfoundland and Labrador Housing Corporation and NL Health Services. Executive Director of the End Homelessness St. John's, Doug Pawson, says that residents are scared right now as they don't know what's next for them, and they have a couple dozen people being housed in hotels and metro.
2: We can support those folks or others in the shelter system. We've got room for more. And so folks are naturally very scared. They don't want to go without, and there's nowhere for them to go. And even if there were places for folks to go, like the rehabilitation of some of these NL housing units, that needs to be communicated to them, what's being made available to them and those plans.
1: The provincial NDP are blaming the federal government and both provincial Liberals and PCs for failing the people of Newfoundland and Labrador on PharmaCare. Newfoundland and Labrador has yet to sign on to the National PharmaCare program, something Premier Tony Wakeham says the province is willing to do. Leader Jim Dim believes that there wasn't an appetite for the province to sign on, and it missed the boat.
3: I think it gave the federal government the opportunity or the reason to say, well, you know, maybe there's not enough pickup, so this is a program we can cancel.
1: Dim told VOCM Open Line with Brian Callahan that responses he's heard to date from the Premier and the Minister of Health have been tepid. It was a heavier-than-normal winter in Metro, and potential contributor to the damage along the East Coast Trail is possibly there. The post-winter assessment has begun, and the tally is heavy. Windfall of growth of the trail is about four times greater than what they usually experience. That translates into a big hit on the finances of the East Coast Trail Association. The organization hopes its Trailraiser event next month will bring about $100,000. The trail consists of 336 kilometers of coastline wilderness hiking opportunity, but Andrew Murphy, the VP of Marketing and Communications, says that every year it seems like there's more maintenance and repair required.
4: You know, this year we're looking at current count as being about 1,600 to 2,000 blowdowns, which is the trees that fall down over the winter and the winds.
1: Three Ebola treatment centers are now open in the Ituri region of the Democratic Republic of Congo. It comes as the African region grapples an outbreak of a rare Ebola variant. We get this report from the Associated Press.
5: Health Minister Samuel Roger Kamba says Congo will open three treatment centers for the Ebola virus following an outbreak of a variant that has no approved therapeutics or vaccines. During a visit to the city Bunia, Kamba said, "We know that the hospitals are already under stress. The World Health Organization has declared the disease outbreak a public health emergency of international concern after more than 300 suspected cases and at least 88 deaths in Congo and two in neighboring Uganda. It's sending a team of experts and supplies to help combat the spread of the disease and is concerned the virus is affecting people in conflict-affected areas in Congo too." I'm Charles de Ledesma.
1: And finally, we will know more about the MOU and the view of the review panel tomorrow at 12:30. Premier Tony Wakeham has called a news conference for that time. Tomorrow, VOCM News will carry that live right here on VOCM as part of Newfoundland and Labrador Today. And that's your news. Your weather forecast is coming up next.
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1: St. John's Metro, the rest of the Avalon, the South Coast, Clarenville, and Central Newfoundland. Tonight, cloudy, winds gusting to 40, the low is plus 3. For tomorrow, sun and cloud, and a high of 12 degrees. For the West Coast, Southwest Coast, and Northern Peninsula tonight, increasing cloudiness, winds gusting to 40, the low is plus 3. And then for your Tuesday forecast, mostly cloudy, becoming a mix of sun and cloud near noon, the daytime high at 13 degrees. I'm Zach Power.
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8: St. John's Metro, the rest of the Avalon, the South Coast, Clarenville, and Central Newfoundland. Tonight, cloudy, winds gusting to 40, the low is +3. For tomorrow, sun and cloud, and a high of 12 degrees. For the West Coast, Southwest Coast, and Northern Peninsula tonight, increasing cloudiness, winds gusting to 40, the low is +3. And then for your Tuesday forecast, mostly cloudy, becoming a mix of sun and cloud near noon, the daytime high at 13 degrees. I'm Zach Power.
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9: St. John's, Metro, the rest of the Avalon, the South Coast, Clarenville, and Central Newfoundland. Tonight, cloudy, winds gusting to 40, the low is plus 3. For tomorrow, sun and cloud, and a high of 12 degrees. For the West Coast, Southwest Coast, and Northern Peninsula tonight, increasing cloudiness, winds gusting to 40, the low is plus 3. And then for your Tuesday forecast, mostly cloudy, becoming a mix of sun and cloud near noon, the daytime high at 13 degrees. I'm Zach Power.
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2: 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Impaired driving impacts more than just you. End impaired driving.
3: I'm Zach Power. One of the partners running the transitional housing facility near the St. John's Airport is not happy about being excluded from the decision-making process to shut down the former hotel at the year end. About 75 people are housed at the former Airport Comfort Inn, the Horizons 106 project, designed to help those who are otherwise having difficulty securing safe, affordable housing. It's a collaboration between End Homelessness St. John's and Newfoundland and Labrador Housing Corporation and NL Health Services. Executive Director of the End Homelessness St. John's, Doug Pawson, says that residents are scared right now as they don't know what's next for them, and they have a couple dozen people being housed in hotels and metro.
4: We can support those folks or others in the shelter system. We've got room for more. And so folks are naturally very scared. They don't want to go without, and there's nowhere for them to go. And even if there were places for folks to go, like the rehabilitation of some of these NL housing units, that needs to be communicated to them, what's being made available to them and those plans.
3: The provincial NDP are blaming the federal government and both provincial Liberals and PCs for failing the people of Newfoundland and Labrador on PharmaCare. Newfoundland and Labrador has yet to sign on to the National PharmaCare program, something Premier Tony Wakeham says the province is willing to do. Leader Jim Dim believes that there wasn't an appetite for the province to sign on, and it missed the boat.
5: I think it gave the federal government the opportunity or the reason to say, well, you know, maybe there's not enough pickup, so this is a program we can cancel.
3: Dim told VOCM Open Line with Brian Callahan that responses he's heard to date from the Premier and the Minister of Health have been tepid. It was a heavier than normal winter in Metro, and potential contributor to the damage along the East Coast Trail is possibly there. The post-winter assessment has begun, and the tally is heavy. Windfall of growth of the trail is about four times greater than what they usually experience. That translates into a big hit on the finances of the East Coast Trail Association. The organization hopes its Trailraiser event next month will bring about $100,000. The trail consists of 336 kilometers of coastline wilderness hiking opportunity, but Andrew Murphy, the VP of Marketing and Communications, says that every year it seems like there's more maintenance and repair required.
6: You know, this year we're looking at current count as being about 1,600 to 2,000 blowdowns, which is the trees that fall down over the winter and the winds.
3: Three Ebola treatment centers are now open in the Ituri region of the Democratic Republic of Congo. It comes as the African region grapples an outbreak of a rare Ebola variant. We get this report from the Associated Press.
7: Health Minister Samuel Roger Kamba says Congo will open three treatment centers for the Ebola virus following an outbreak of a variant that has no approved therapeutics or vaccines. During a visit to the city Bunia, Kamba said, "We know that the hospitals are already under stress. The World Health Organization has declared the disease outbreak a public health emergency of international concern after more than 300 suspected cases and at least 88 deaths in Congo and two in neighboring Uganda. It's sending a team of experts and supplies to help combat the spread of the disease and is concerned the virus is affecting people in conflict-affected areas in Congo too." I'm Charles Deledesma.
3: And finally, we will know more about the MOU and the view of the review panel tomorrow at 12:30. Premier Tony Wakeham has called a news conference for that time. Tomorrow, VOCM News will carry that live right here on VOCM as part of Newfoundland and Labrador Today. And that's your news. Your weather forecast is coming up next.
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3: St. John's Metro, the rest of the Avalon, the South Coast, Clarenville, and Central Newfoundland. Tonight, cloudy, winds gusting to 40, the low is plus 3. For tomorrow, sun and cloud, and a high of 12 degrees. For the West Coast, Southwest Coast, and Northern Peninsula tonight, increasing cloudiness, winds gusting to 40, the low is plus 3. And then for your Tuesday forecast, mostly cloudy, becoming a mix of sun and cloud near noon, the daytime high at 13 degrees. I'm Zach Power.
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7: St. John's Metro, the rest of the Avalon, the South Coast, Clearingville, and Central Newfoundland. Tonight, cloudy, winds gusting to 40, the low is plus 3. For tomorrow, sun and cloud, and a high of 12 degrees. For the West Coast, Southwest Coast, and Northern Peninsula tonight, increasing cloudiness, winds gusting to 40, the low is plus 3. And then for your Tuesday forecast, mostly cloudy, becoming a mix of sun and cloud near noon, the daytime high at 13 degrees. I'm Zach Power.
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11: St. John's, Metro, the rest of the Avalon, the South Coast, Clarenville, and Central Newfoundland. Tonight, cloudy, winds gusting to 40, the low is plus 3. For tomorrow, sun and cloud, and a high of 12 degrees. For the West Coast, Southwest Coast, and Northern Peninsula tonight, increasing cloudiness, winds gusting to 40, the low is plus 3. And then for your Tuesday forecast, mostly cloudy, becoming a mix of sun and cloud near noon, the daytime high at 13 degrees. I'm Zach Power.
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2: I'm Zach Power. One of the partners running the transitional housing facility near the St. John's Airport is not happy about being excluded from the decision-making process to shut down the former hotel at the year-end. About 75 people are housed at the former Airport Comfort Inn, the Horizons 106 project, designed to help those who are otherwise having difficulty securing safe, affordable housing. It's a collaboration between End Homelessness St. John's and Newfoundland and Labrador Housing Corporation and NL Health Services. Executive Director of the End Homelessness St. John's, Doug Pawson, says that residents are scared right now as they don't know what's next for them, and they have a couple dozen people being housed in hotels and metro.
3: We can support those folks or others in the shelter system. We've got room for more. And so folks are naturally very scared. They don't want to go without, and there's nowhere for them to go. And even if there were places for folks to go, like the rehabilitation of some of these NL housing units, that needs to be communicated to them, what's being made available to them and those plans.
2: The provincial NDP are blaming the federal government and both provincial Liberals and PCs for failing the people of Newfoundland and Labrador on pharmacare. Newfoundland and Labrador has yet to sign on to the National Pharmacare Program, something Premier Tony Wakeham says the province is willing to do. Leader Jim Dim believes that there wasn't an appetite for the province to sign on, and it missed the boat.
4: I think it gave the federal government the opportunity or the reason to say, well, you know, maybe there's not enough pickup, so this is a program we can cancel.
2: Dim told VOCM Open Line with Brian Callahan that responses he's heard to date from the Premier and the Minister of Health have been tepid. It was a heavier than normal winter in Metro, and potential contributor to the damage along the East Coast Trail is possibly there. The post-winter assessment has begun, and the tally is heavy. Windfall of growth of the trail is about four times greater than what they usually experience. That translates into a big hit on the finances of the East Coast Trail Association. The organization hopes its Trailraiser event next month will bring about $100,000. The trail consists of 336 kilometers of coastline wilderness hiking opportunity, but Andrew Murphy, the VP of Marketing and Communications, says that every year it seems like there's more maintenance and repair required.
5: You know, this year we're looking at current count as being about 1,600 to 2,000 blowdowns, which is the trees that fall down over the winter and the winds.
2: Three Ebola treatment centers are now open in the Ituri region of the Democratic Republic of Congo. It comes as the African region grapples an outbreak of a rare Ebola variant. We get this report from the Associated Press.
6: Health Minister Samuel Roger Kamba says Congo will open three treatment centers for the Ebola virus following an outbreak of a variant that has no approved therapeutics or vaccines. During a visit to the city Bunia, Kamba said, "We know that the hospitals are already under stress. The World Health Organization has declared the disease outbreak a public health emergency of international concern after more than 300 suspected cases and at least 88 deaths in Congo and two in neighboring Uganda. It's sending a team of experts and supplies to help combat the spread of the disease and is concerned the virus is affecting people in conflict-affected areas in Congo too." I'm Charles de Ledesma.
2: And finally, we will know more about the MOU and the view of the review panel tomorrow at 12:30. Premier Tony Wakeham has called a news conference for that time. Tomorrow, VOCM News will carry that live right here on VOCM as part of Newfoundland and Labrador Today. And that's your news. Your weather forecast is coming up next.
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2: St. John's Metro, the rest of the Avalon, the South Coast, Clarenville, and Central Newfoundland. Tonight, cloudy, winds gusting to 40, the low is plus 3. For tomorrow, sun and cloud, and a high of 12 degrees. For the West Coast, Southwest Coast, and Northern Peninsula tonight, increasing cloudiness, winds gusting to 40, the low is plus 3. And then for your Tuesday forecast, mostly cloudy, becoming a mix of sun and cloud near noon, the daytime high at 13 degrees. I'm Zach Power.
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8: St. John's Metro, the rest of the Avalon, the South Coast, Clarenville, and Central Newfoundland. Tonight, cloudy, winds gusting to 40, the low is plus 3. For tomorrow, sun and cloud, and a high of 12 degrees. For the West Coast, Southwest Coast, and Northern Peninsula tonight, increasing cloudiness, winds gusting to 40, the low is plus 3. And then for your Tuesday forecast, mostly cloudy, becoming a mix of sun and cloud near noon, the daytime high at 13 degrees. I'm Zach Power.
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2: 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The answer is yes. 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
7: St. John's Metro, the rest of the Avalon, the South Coast, Clarenville, and Central Newfoundland. Tonight, cloudy, winds gusting to 40, the low is plus 3. For tomorrow, sun and cloud, and a high of 12 degrees. For the West Coast, Southwest Coast, and Northern Peninsula tonight, increasing cloudiness, winds gusting to 40, the low is plus 3. And then for your Tuesday forecast, mostly cloudy, becoming a mix of sun and cloud near noon, the daytime high at 13 degrees. I'm Zach Power.
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2: I'm Zach Power. One of the partners running the transitional housing facility near the St. John's Airport is not happy about being excluded from the decision-making process to shut down the former hotel at the year-end. About 75 people are housed at the former Airport Comfort Inn, the Horizons 106 project, designed to help those who are otherwise having difficulty securing safe, affordable housing. It's a collaboration between End Homelessness St. John's and Newfoundland and Labrador Housing Corporation and NL Health Services. Executive Director of the End Homelessness St. John's, Doug Pawson, says that residents are scared right now as they don't know what's next for them, and they have a couple dozen people being housed in hotels and metro.
3: We can support those folks or others in the shelter system. We've got room for more. And so folks are naturally very scared. They don't want to go without, and there's nowhere for them to go. And even if there were places for folks to go, like the rehabilitation of some of these NL housing units, that needs to be communicated to them, what's being made available to them and those plans.
2: The provincial NDP are blaming the federal government and both provincial Liberals and PCs for failing the people of Newfoundland and Labrador on pharmacare. Newfoundland and Labrador has yet to sign on to the National Pharmacare Program, something Premier Tony Wakeham says the province is willing to do. Leader Jim Dim believes that there wasn't an appetite for the province to sign on, and it missed the boat.
4: I think it gave the federal government the opportunity or the reason to say, well, you know, maybe there's not enough pickup, so this is a program we can cancel.
2: Dim told VOCM Open Line with Brian Callahan that responses he's heard to date from the Premier and the Minister of Health have been tepid. It was a heavier-than-normal winter in Metro, and potential contributor to the damage along the East Coast Trail is possibly there. The post-winter assessment has begun, and the tally is heavy. Windfall of growth of the trail is about four times greater than what they usually experience. That translates into a big hit on the finances of the East Coast Trail Association. The organization hopes its Trail Razor event next month will bring about $100,000. The trail consists of 336 kilometers of coastline wilderness hiking opportunity, but Andrew Murphy, the VP of Marketing and Communications, says that every year it seems like there's more maintenance and repair required.
5: You know, this year we're looking at current count as being about 1,600 to 2,000 blowdowns, which is the trees that fall down over the winter and the winds.
2: Three Ebola treatment centers are now open in the Ituri region of the Democratic Republic of Congo. It comes as the African region grapples an outbreak of a rare Ebola variant. We get this report from the Associated Press.
6: Health Minister Samuel Roger Kamba says Congo will open three treatment centers for the Ebola virus following an outbreak of a variant that has no approved therapeutics or vaccines. During a visit to the city Bunia, Kamba said, "We know that the hospitals are already under stress. The World Health Organization has declared the disease outbreak a public health emergency of international concern after more than 300 suspected cases and at least 88 deaths in Congo and two in neighboring Uganda. It's sending a team of experts and supplies to help combat the spread of the disease and is concerned the virus is affecting people in conflict-affected areas in Congo too. I'm Charles Deledesma."
2: And finally, we will know more about the MOU and the view of the review panel tomorrow at 12:30. Premier Tony Wakeham has called a news conference for that time. Tomorrow, VOCM News will carry that live right here on VOCM as part of Newfoundland and Labrador Today. And that's your news. Here with the forecast is coming up next.
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2: St. John's Metro, the rest of the Avalon, the South Coast, Clarenville, and Central Newfoundland. Tonight, cloudy, winds gusting to 40, the low is plus 3. For tomorrow, sun and cloud, and a high of 12 degrees. For the West Coast, Southwest Coast, and Northern Peninsula tonight, increasing cloudiness, winds gusting to 40, the low is plus 3. And then for your Tuesday forecast, mostly cloudy, becoming a mix of sun and cloud near noon, the daytime high at 13 degrees. I'm Zach Power.
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12: St. John's Metro, the rest of the Avalon, the South Coast, Clearinville, and Central Newfoundland. Tonight, cloudy, winds gusting to 40, the low is plus 3. For tomorrow, sun and cloud, and a high of 12 degrees. For the West Coast, Southwest Coast, and Northern Peninsula tonight, increasing cloudiness, winds gusting to 40, the low is plus 3. And then for your Tuesday forecast, mostly cloudy, becoming a mix of sun and cloud near noon, the daytime high at 13 degrees. I'm Zach Power.
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8: St. John's, Metro, the rest of the Avalon, the South Coast, Clarenville, and Central Newfoundland. Tonight, cloudy, winds gusting to 40, the low is plus 3. For tomorrow, sun and cloud, and a high of 12 degrees. For the West Coast, Southwest Coast, and Northern Peninsula tonight, increasing cloudiness, winds gusting to 40, the low is plus 3. And then for your Tuesday forecast, mostly cloudy, becoming a mix of sun and cloud near noon, the daytime high at 13 degrees. I'm Zach Power.
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2: I'm Zach Power. One of the partners running the transitional housing facility near the St. John's Airport is not happy about being excluded from the decision-making process to shut down the former hotel at the year-end. About 75 people are housed at the former Airport Comfort Inn, the Horizons 106 project, designed to help those who are otherwise having difficulty securing safe, affordable housing. It's a collaboration between End Homelessness St. John's and Newfoundland and Labrador Housing Corporation and NL Health Services. Executive Director of the End Homelessness St. John's, Doug Pawson, says that residents are scared right now as they don't know what's next for them, and they have a couple dozen people being housed in hotels and metro.
3: We can support those folks or others in the shelter system. We've got room for more. And so folks are naturally very scared. They don't want to go without, and there's nowhere for them to go. And even if there were places for folks to go, like the rehabilitation of some of these NL housing units, that needs to be communicated to them, what's being made available to them and those plans.
2: The provincial NDP are blaming the federal government and both provincial Liberals and PCs for failing the people of Newfoundland and Labrador on PharmaCare. Newfoundland and Labrador has yet to sign on to the National PharmaCare program, something Premier Tony Wakeham says the province is willing to do. Leader Jim Dim believes that there wasn't an appetite for the province to sign on, and it missed the boat.
4: I think it gave the federal government the opportunity or the reason to say, well, you know, maybe there's not enough pickup, so this is a program we can cancel.
2: Dim told VOCM Open Line with Brian Callahan that responses he's heard to date from the Premier and the Minister of Health have been tepid. It was a heavier-than-normal winter in Metro, and potential contributor to the damage along the East Coast Trail is possibly there. The post-winter assessment has begun, and the tally is heavy. Windfall of growth of the trail is about four times greater than what they usually experience. That translates into a big hit on the finances of the East Coast Trail Association. The organization hopes its Trailraiser event next month will bring about $100,000. The trail consists of 336 kilometers of coastline wilderness hiking opportunity, but Andrew Murphy, the VP of Marketing and Communications, says that every year it seems like there's more maintenance and repair required.
5: You know, this year we're looking at current count as being about 1,600 to 2,000 blowdowns, which is the trees that fall down over the winter and the winds.
2: Three Ebola treatment centers are now open in the Ituri region of the Democratic Republic of Congo. It comes as the African region grapples an outbreak of a rare Ebola variant. We get this report from the Associated Press.
6: Health Minister Samuel Roger Kamba says Congo will open three treatment centers for the Ebola virus following an outbreak of a variant that has no approved therapeutics or vaccines. During a visit to the city Bunia, Kamba said, "We know that the hospitals are already under stress. The World Health Organization has declared the disease outbreak a public health emergency of international concern after more than 300 suspected cases and at least 88 deaths in Congo and two in neighboring Uganda. It's sending a team of experts and supplies to help combat the spread of the disease and is concerned the virus is affecting people in conflict-affected areas in Congo too." I'm Charles de Ledesma.
2: And finally, we will know more about the MOU and the view of the review panel tomorrow at 12:30. Premier Tony Wakeham has called a news conference for that time. Tomorrow, VOCM News will carry that live right here on VOCM as part of Newfoundland and Labrador Today. And that's your news. Your weather forecast is coming up next.
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2: St. John's Metro, the rest of the Avalon, the South Coast, Clarenville, and Central Newfoundland. Tonight, cloudy, winds gusting to 40, the low is plus 3. For tomorrow, sun and cloud, and a high of 12 degrees. For the West Coast, Southwest Coast, and Northern Peninsula tonight, increasing cloudiness, winds gusting to 40, the low is plus 3. And then for your Tuesday forecast, mostly cloudy, becoming a mix of sun and cloud near noon, the daytime high at 13 degrees. I'm Zach Power.
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7: St. John's Metro, the rest of the Avalon, the South Coast, Clarenville, and Central Newfoundland. Tonight, cloudy, winds gusting to 40, the low is plus 3. For tomorrow, sun and cloud, and a high of 12 degrees. For the West Coast, Southwest Coast, and Northern Peninsula tonight, increasing cloudiness, winds gusting to 40, the low is plus 3. And then for your Tuesday forecast, mostly cloudy, becoming a mix of sun and cloud near noon, the daytime high at 13 degrees. I'm Zach Power.
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11: St. John's Metro, the rest of the Avalon, the South Coast, Clarenville, and Central Newfoundland. Tonight, cloudy, winds gusting to 40, the low is +3. For tomorrow, sun and cloud, and a high of 12 degrees. For the West Coast, Southwest Coast, and Northern Peninsula tonight, increasing cloudiness, winds gusting to 40, the low is +3. And then for your Tuesday forecast, mostly cloudy, becoming a mix of sun and cloud near noon, the daytime high at 13 degrees. I'm Zach Power.
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1: I'm Zach Power. One of the partners running the transitional housing facility near the St. John's Airport is not happy about being excluded from the decision-making process to shut down the former hotel at the year end. About 75 people are housed at the former Airport Comfort Inn, the Horizons 106 project, designed to help those who are otherwise having difficulty securing safe, affordable housing. It's a collaboration between End Homelessness St. John's and Newfoundland and Labrador Housing Corporation and NL Health Services. Executive Director of the End Homelessness St. John's, Doug Pawson, says that residents are scared right now as they don't know what's next for them, and they have a couple dozen people being housed in hotels and metro.
2: We can support those folks or others in the shelter system. We've got room for more. And so folks are naturally very scared. They don't want to go without, and there's nowhere for them to go. And even if there were places for folks to go, like the rehabilitation of some of these NL housing units, that needs to be communicated to them, what's being made available to them and those plans.
1: The provincial NDP are blaming the federal government and both provincial Liberals and PCs for failing the people of Newfoundland and Labrador on pharmacare. Newfoundland and Labrador has yet to sign on to the National Pharmacare Program, something Premier Tony Wakeham says the province is willing to do. Leader Jim Dim believes that there wasn't an appetite for the province to sign on, and it missed the boat.
3: I think it gave the federal government the opportunity or the reason to say, well, you know, maybe there's not enough pickup, so this is a program we can cancel.
1: Dim told VOCM Open Line with Brian Callahan that responses he's heard to date from the Premier and the Minister of Health have been tepid. It was a heavier-than-normal winter in Metro, and potential contributor to the damage along the East Coast Trail is possibly there. The post-winter assessment has begun, and the tally is heavy. Windfall of growth of the trail is about four times greater than what they usually experience. That translates into a big hit on the finances of the East Coast Trail Association. The organization hopes its Trailraiser event next month will bring about $100,000. The trail consists of 336 kilometers of coastline wilderness hiking opportunity, but Andrew Murphy, the VP of Marketing and Communications, says that every year it seems like there's more maintenance and repair required.
4: You know, this year we're looking at current count as being about 1,600 to 2,000 blowdowns, which is the trees that fall down over the winter and the winds.
1: Three Ebola treatment centers are now open in the Ituri region of the Democratic Republic of Congo. It comes as the African region grapples an outbreak of a rare Ebola variant. We get this report from the Associated Press.
5: Health Minister Samuel Roger Kamba says Congo will open three treatment centers for the Ebola virus following an outbreak of a variant that has no approved therapeutics or vaccines. During a visit to the city Bunia, Kamba said, "We know that the hospitals are already under stress. The World Health Organization has declared the disease outbreak a public health emergency of international concern after more than 300 suspected cases and at least 88 deaths in Congo and two in neighboring Uganda. It's sending a team of experts and supplies to help combat the spread of the disease and is concerned the virus is affecting people in conflict-affected areas in Congo too. I'm Charles de Ledesma."
1: And finally, we will know more about the MOU and the view of the review panel tomorrow at 12:30. Premier Tony Wakeham has called a news conference for that time. Tomorrow, VOCM News will carry that live right here on VOCM as part of Newfoundland and Labrador Today. And that's your news. Your weather forecast is coming up next.
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1: St. John's, Metro, the rest of the Avalon, the South Coast, Clarenville, and Central Newfoundland. Tonight, cloudy, winds gusting to 40, the low is plus 3. For tomorrow, sun and cloud, and a high of 12 degrees. For the West Coast, Southwest Coast, and Northern Peninsula tonight, increasing cloudiness, winds gusting to 40, the low is plus 3. And then for your Tuesday forecast, mostly cloudy, becoming a mix of sun and cloud near noon, the daytime high at 13 degrees. I'm Zach Power.
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8: St. John's Metro, the rest of the Avalon, the South Coast, Clarenville, and Central Newfoundland. Tonight, cloudy, winds gusting to 40, the low is plus 3. For tomorrow, sun and cloud, and a high of 12 degrees. For the West Coast, Southwest Coast, and Northern Peninsula tonight, increasing cloudiness, winds gusting to 40, the low is plus 3. And then for your Tuesday forecast, mostly cloudy, becoming a mix of sun and cloud near noon, the daytime high at 13 degrees. I'm Zach Power.
0: 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Newfoundland and Labrador's news leader.